if you're still breathing, you're the lucky ones. 'Cause most of us are heaving through corrupted lungs.

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conclusion, such a humble man. The only survivor of the National People's Gang. Panic in Detroit, I asked for an autograph.

love in the nighttime. 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When there isn't a bright side, I want your love in the blizzard, the high tide. I want it deep in the darkness, when we can't even see where the spark is. I want it regardless, I want your heart when you wanna be heartless. Even when it hurt before, even when you think you deserve it more.

To explain, I know it all seems confusing, but another day, right now we just gotta focus on getting gone. Don't ask some questions, just Daisy run, go!

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Get out of here. Hunt. Gather. How are you now? What can I learn from all of them? Drink. Swallow.